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3. 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

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And every once in a while, I start texting, write a paragraph, but then I delete the message. 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